this one. Now you remember. This one. This one. This one. This one. This one. This one. This one. This one. This one. This one. This one. This one. This one. This one. This one. This one. This one. This one. This one. This one. This one. This one. This one. This one. This one. This one. This one. This one. This one. This one. This one. This one. This one. This one. This one. This one. This one. This one. This one. This one. This one. This one. This one. This one. This one. This one. This one. This one. This one. This one. This one. This one. This one. This one. This one. This one. This one. This one. This one. This one. This one. This one. This one. This one. This one. This one. This one. This one. This one. This one. This one. This one. This one. This one. This one. This one. This one. This one. This one. This one. This one. This one. This one. This one. This one. This one. This one. This one. This one. This one. This one. This one. This one. This one. This one. This one. This one. This one. This one. This one. This one. This one. This one. This one. This one. This one. This one. This one. This one. This one. This one. This one. This one. This one. This one. This one. This one. This one. This one. This one. This one. This one. This one. This one. This one. This one. This one. This one.

0: hand, la gloria de la que wash to us way, wash, put a more, wash, put up racial, wash, put up the family, wash, put up the habitation, wash, who esprit will talk, esprit will talk, esprit will talk, esprit will talk, esprit will talk, esprit will talk, esprit will talk, the oppression, persuade, esprit will talk, the oppression, développer, esprit will talk, the oppression, wash. 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Qui bloque, qui
1: va faire? Non, non, non. Oh, yes. Yes. Alléluia.
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1: Moi, invité, Yahweh, n'en bataille pas, non. Ou mettre entre la dent, Jéhovah fait ça ouvrir.

0: plusieurs états.
1: Then there are the state, the multiple
0: states. Le district tribunal.
1: The district tribunal.
0: Après ça,
1: and after that,
0: aux États-Unis,
1: in the United States,
0: où qu'est-ce qu'il y a là? La Cour suprême.
1: They have this thing called the Supreme Court.
0: Tribunal suprême.
1: This is the Supreme Tribunal.
0: Le la Cour suprême.
1: When the Supreme Court speaks.
0: Parle,
1: once they're done speaking.
0: Pas de aucun loi encore.
1: There's no law anymore.
0: Qui a renversé ça?
1: That can reverse what the.
0: Levin faut qu'on ait.
1: I want to let you know.
0: Vrai tribunal Cour suprême. Non?
1: The true Supreme Court.
0: C'est pas sous la terre.
1: It's not on earth.
0: C'est dans ciel.
1: It's in heaven.
0: Donc qui
1: so there are some battles that you're fighting.
0: For convoquer.
1: You have to call upon.
0: Lorsque
1: sometimes when you feel
0: Satan a fait injustice.
1: That Satan is doing injustice towards you.
0: Et même le coupable.
1: And even when you are guilty.
0: Still go to
1: the courthouse of heaven.
0: Et puis où dit, I plead the blood.
1: And you say I plead the blood.

0: Good evening, church. My name is Chrissy. And I grew up in a house where my mom went to church and my dad didn't. So at one point, my mom was very consistent to church and she enlisted me and my brother in Sunday school. As I got deeper into learning about Christ, I asked my mom, why doesn't my dad go to church? And then she said, I don't know, why don't you ask him? So then I asked him and he said that he doesn't believe in God. And he's an atheist. I didn't understand what that meant, so then I searched up and then I found out what it meant that he was an atheist. So at that point in the household, the relationship wasn't going so well. I can see as a child that it was breaking apart. So as I'm going to church, I only had one thing to pray about. The only thing I wanted was that my parents' relationship to be back together. So I would pray every day and night, cry myself to sleep, saying,
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2: Chaque fois que m'bral dormi, m'ap crié et m'ap mandé bon Dieu pour que li uni maman avec papa.
0: So at that point, as I was crying and praying out to God and I see that he's not answering my prayers.
2: Pendant que m'ap crié et m'ap mandé bon Dieu, même moi que li pa répond prière.
0: And I'm seeing that my parents actually went through their divorce.
2: Et parents finalement divorcé.
0: So at that point, I was very distraught and I was like, okay, maybe God isn't real. So at that point with their divorce and I'm going into school, I developed the problem of abandonment, a fear of abandonment.
2: Après divorce là, on continue à l'école mais on commence à développer un esprit d'abondance.
0: Because in that time with their relationship falling apart, my dad would be in and out of the household and my mom would be the only person who was stable in the household for me.
2: Papa entre sorti mais c'est maman seulement qui était stable.
0: Even though we were sad in the house, my mom can see that we're sad, me and my brother. She would take us out to do things and trips, but deep down inside, she knew we weren't satisfied.
2: Maman moi que moi-même avec frère nan nous était réellement triste, li essayer faire des bagages avec nous, mais li voit que ça réellement affecté nous.
0: So the same way I would pray about my father and my mother to be back together and hold on to them and it didn't work.
2: Même genre que m'ta prier pour moi-même avec papa retourner ensemble et ça pas marché.
0: I would do that with the same with friends and relationships, hanging on to people who didn't benefit me or didn't help me.
2: Quand kounya là, on commence à chercher une attention dans mes amis qui pas bénéficier.
0: But I believe that they are what's good for me. I felt like if I hanged on enough, the same way I hanged on to my father enough, that they would also be correct for me in my life.
2: Kounya là, même moun sa yo mese kembe yo, même genre que m'ta pese kembe papa pour moi que est-ce que yon bagay positif qui ka sorti de ça.
0: I ended up being in a relationship that didn't work out.
2: Moi était dans yon relation qui pa marché.
0: I was giving them more than what they were giving me.
2: M'ta bay moun sa plus que ça que lui-même t'a ban moi.
0: So the same kid in me was crying and praying out to God that this relationship would work.
2: Même ti moun sa t'a crié derrière relation ça pour relation travail.
0: And I saw that God wasn't healing it, or I felt like he wasn't healing it. So therefore I said, okay, instead of praying for others, this time, God, I'm going to try for myself. And in that time, as I'm asking and I'm trying to seek God, the 2023 youth retreat happened.
2: Pendant que m'a prié, m'a cherché bon Dieu, et puis retraite jeune 2023 vini.
0: So at that youth retreat, it's like God was telling me I was supposed to be there because originally I did not want to go. They were going to take our phone for 3 days.
2: L'homme find out que yo pa le pote téléphone nou pour 3 jours, réellement pas de vle aller.
0: But my friends were encouraging me like, no, it's fun. You're not going to want your phone back after those 3 days.
2: Et zami yo t'a encouragé pour m'aller, yo dit après 3 jours ou pas besoin téléphone encore.
0: At that youth retreat, on the first night we got there, they asked us to write 5 things that you want from God out of this retreat.
2: Jour premier soirée, yo mande nou pou ekri 5 bagay ke nou ta vle bon Dieu fè pou nou nan retreat la.
0: On my list, I did not list my father, but I list the relationship I was in at the time.
2: Mwen pa te mete papa, men mwen te mete relation ke mwen te genyen nan moman sa.
0: On the last night of the retreat, Dad did an altar call.
2: Nan denye soirée, Dad fè un appel.
0: If you have the fear of abandonment or you want to seek God further, please come up.
2: Si que ou senti que ou abandonné vini.
0: So as I went up, the little kid in me kind of take over and I cried and I prayed out to God and I just laid everything that was in my heart.
2: Le m'approche c'est que kou ti moun ki nan moi-même nan c'est lui-même qui levé et puis m'crier m'lagué tout bay bon Dieu.
0: The fear of abandonment.
2: La peur que moi t'ai abandonné.
0: Putting others before myself.
2: Mettez l'autre moun avant tête moi.
0: I cried and I laid it out to him.
2: Moi crier puis mettez tout devant bon Dieu.
0: And that same night, non, God delivered me.
2: Bon Dieu délivré.
0: That little kid that was crying, it's like a sense of calmness and easiness just came over to my heart and there was no more tears. There was no need for tears.
2: Si moun sa ki te nan mwen menm nan ki tap kriye yon kon yon pa vin gen pleur anko.
0: And that same night leading to the next day, it's like God was speaking to me in so many ways.
2: Nan soare sa e aposhe lòt jou yo, bon Dieu te komanse a pale avèk mwen.
0: One key thing that he told me all those nights when you were crying yourself to sleep, that key thing that was calming you down and soothing you to sleep was me. He heard all my cries. But the key thing was that I needed to find God for myself and seek that calmness for myself. So God delivered me. He provided for me ever since. The youth retreat was in November. December, I got baptized. In March, I got into the college I've always wanted to go into. And I've been on fire for God ever since. So if you're here and if you're hearing my voice, if you ever had the feeling of abandonment, you feel like you're alone, you feel like no one's there for you, you don't have to fight that battle alone.
2: Si que ou en ligne et ou senti que ou abandonné, yo abandonné.
0: Instead of putting a poker face and a fake smile to everyone, you have that sadness deep in you. God is here. God is going to lift you.
2: Ou pa besoin agi kankou ke ou kontan ou ap ri ben en realite nan kòr se pa sa. 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
0: Your true voice and your true face, God wants others to see it because he gave it to you.
2: Seigneur réellement vle wè vre jwa l mete nan ou menm nan li vle pou lòt moun wè l tou.
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2: Lè ke yo vini pou yo fè apel, vini.
0: Because he's seeking you and he wants you and he's here with open arms for you. Thank you.
2: Merci.
3: Continue by bon Dieu gloire. 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Ton témoignage puissant.
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3: Et gen un verset dans la Bible.
4: There's a verse in the Bible.
3: Dans 3 Jean chapitre 14 le verset 18.
4: In 3 John chapter 14.
3: Qui expliquait témoignage la vie de Christy.
4: That explains Sister Christy's life.
3: Parce que verset a dit bon Dieu pa jam abandonné orphelin yo.
4: The verse says God will never forsake the orphans.
3: Et puis c'est lui même qui a vinn rencontrer avant.
4: And it's he who will be meeting with
3: you. Il pa quitter ou même rencontrer avec lui.
4: He will not allow you to encounter him.
3: C'est lui même l'Éternel qui a venu pour le rencontrer avec
4: lui. But it is he, the Lord, who will meet with you.
3: Peut-être à soir.
4: Perhaps tonight.
3: Pendant qu'on attend des témoignages ça.
4: While you're listening to the testimony.
3: Ou senti ça c'est témoignage la vie ou qu'a parlé là sous chair.
4: You feel as if it's your life testimony that is being spoken on this.
3: Peut-être côtoyer en da kaila là.
4: Perhaps in your house.
3: Koto Yeshita sou couch la.
4: Ou
3: senti demoiselle ça t'a parlé directement avec
4: vous. You feel that this young lady was speaking directly to you.
3: Et bien qui t'aime dit ou?
4: Well, let me tell you.
3: Et bien à soir là.
4: Tonight.
3: C'est Jésus qui voulait rencontrer avec vous.
4: It's Jesus who wants to.
3: C'est Jésus qui voulait rencontrer avec vous à soir là.
4: It's Jesus who wants to.
3: C'est Jésus qui a frappé n'importe cœur à soir là.
4: It's Jesus who's knocking on the door of your heart tonight.
3: Pour dire condition là dedans.